When I die, I want you to dress me in straight leg shoes, box back coat and a Stetson hat. Put a $20 gold piece on my watch chain, so the boys will know that I died standing pat.

Don't know what I'm to say. I'll say it anyway. Today's another day to find you shying away. I'll be coming for you, love. Okay.

skolerade gode yeah. Oh Mr. Paganini, now don't you be a meanie. What have you up your sleeve? Go on and spring it.